I visited an aging anarchist. 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After they went out to play, he told me what trouble he'd had in deciding finally to draw this line: no jumping up and down on the beds.

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D.I., your government has betrayed you. You will not return for you. They have ordered you to die, D.I. Do not trust them. Defect, D.I. It is a very good idea to leave a sinking ship. They lie to you, D.I. You know you cannot win this war. Your rich leaders grow richer while you die in the swamp, D.I. They will give you a medal, D.I. But only after you are dead. Your government lies to you every day, poor soldier. You have lost this war, D.I. Your army will leave you behind. Imperialists make you fight this war, D.I. They do not care about you. Your government has betrayed you. You will not return for you. G.I., your aliens bomb your own men. You are not safe here. The skies are dangerous, G.I. They will napalm you tonight. Your pilots do not care that you are down here, G.I. You cannot dig foxhole too high in, G.I. Joe. Your bombers will fire you. G.I., your helicopters fall from the sky like broken birds. They cannot see you from your airplanes, G.I. They come to bomb you.

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Make a million fucking wishes!

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Back with a new album is Aldous Harding. That just out, it's called Train on the Island. And before that, work from Jean-Claude Vanier. 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The commission promotes programs and policies that address the unmet needs of farm workers in San Mateo County, including outreach to worker families, labor law oversight, and trust building in the agricultural community for both management and labor. 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

I want to qualify, quantify, and dissect a gut feeling. I want to strangle the intangible, the insurmountable, logic and meaning. I can argue and I can reason till the sunset grows cold, but I want to shape and mould the innate things you can't control. I want to qualify, quantify, and dissect a gut.

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Mister, yeah man, you may chat, yes. Come here.